Hey, Jim Gooch on 88.5 The Lake, playing the greatest hits of all time. Don't mess around with Jim. I'm not messing around with anybody. I've learned the hard way. Well, my question of the day, it is up on our 88.5 The Lake Facebook page. We'll have another look at that in a moment. But right now, two tickets to paradise. It's any money on 88.5 The Lake.

0: Echo Beach, Martha and the Muffins, 88.5 The Lake, playing the greatest hits of all time. Still lots of time to head down to the beach. The weather is still nice. Get in there. I go up to my knees, and that's about it. And love sitting in the sand. My question of the day, it is up on our 88.5 The Lake Facebook page, and I want to know tonight from you, if you could automatically know all the words to a song, what song would that be? All right? So, yeah, we know the words and some of the words to some of the songs. We don't know them all. But if you would like to know all the words and know them correctly to what particular song, let us know on our 88.5 The Lake Facebook page. In a moment, it'll be Alvin Bishop.
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0: That is a five-man electrical band, and you are absolutely right, and we're absolutely want to head to this. 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

88.5, the greatest hits of all time. Edgar Wintergroove and Frankenstein. I'm Gary Chittum. Hey, we'll have a look at, well, did you hear this? We'll be doing that shortly. Right now, count on me. It's Jefferson Starship on 88.5, the Lake.

0: Taking it to the captain, that is Prism, 88.5 The Lake, playing the greatest hits of all time. I'm Gary Chinaman. Well, did you hear this? The Odyssey has surpassed Deadpool and Wolverine to become the highest grossing R-rated movie in history. Also, did you hear this? 88-year-old Anthony Hopkins has released his first ever album filled with classical works he has composed since his early 20s, and it's called Life is a Dream. And finally, did you hear this? How are you at playing Uno? The Uno Championships are coming in Los Angeles, November the 11th, where seven contestants will compete for $50,000. Up in a moment, Cool in the Gang.
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never been down south too much, I'm gonna tell you a little bit about this so that you understand what I'm talking about. 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Looks something like a turnip green. Nearby called it poke salad. 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

next time around. That's Thinking of You, Harlequin, 88.5, the Lake Flame, the greatest hits of all time. And you might be thinking about this, Daryl McLean's Beach Party. It is Friday and Saturday nights from 8 to midnight. Great music, takes your requests. It's a lot of fun. It's all part of another summer. Peace, love, and music on 88.5, the Lake.

0: that you?
1: Who's it?
0: Oh, Cornelius.
1: Cornelius.
0: Yeah.
1: Oh, Cornelius.
0: Listen.
1: Bye-bye.
0: Listen.
1: Yeah, man, what's up?
0: I'm in trouble.
1: Yeah.
0: My girl just told me.

0: Walter, my 3 minutes is just about up.
1: Oh, I'm sorry. Cornelius, we can't handle it this weekend.
0: Oh, really?
1: Certainly nice to hear from you, man.
0: Bye! Wolf? Hello, Wolf? Wolf?

0: Oh, you can't help but boogie to that song, right? Even me. And I'm not a dancer. That is Chic and Good Times. 88.5 The Lake, and thank goodness for you. 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

It's Neil Diamond, Holly Holy on 88.5, the late greatest hits of all time. Hey, we'll have another look at my question of the day. We'll do that in about a few minutes. But right now, we will rock you. It is Queen on 88.5, the late.

0: Your Own Backyard. That is Burton Cummings, 88.5 The Lake, playing the greatest hits of all time. And my question of the day, it is up right now on our 88.5 The Lake Facebook page, and we're going to have a little bit of a sing-along. I want to know from you tonight, if you could automatically know all the words to one song, what would that song be? You know, I know some of the words to some of the songs, but, you know, I don't. So you let me know. If you could pick one song that you would love to sing from beginning to end and know all the words correctly, let me know what that one song would be on our 88.5 The Lake Facebook page. Coming up in a moment, though, a song that has very, very few words in the lyrics. Silver Convention is next.
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She's super freaky. Yeah. Playing the greatest hits of all time. 88.5 The Lake.

0: Werewolves of London, Warren Zevon, 88.5, the Lake playing the greatest hits of all time. And we can experience the final comedy night in Grimsby coming up on Wednesday night, 7 to 8.30 at Coronation Park, 77 Main Street West in Grimsby. All part of the Downtown Summer Comedy Series, Coronation Park transforms into an open-air venue featuring professional stand-up acts and crowd favorite performers. 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And it's comedy night. It's coming up on Wednesday night, 7 o'clock at Coronation Park in Grimsby. Up in a second, ABBA.
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0: 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It is 88.5 The Lake. Take a chance on me. Here's ABBA. 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

April Wine Roller, 88.5, the Lake, playing the greatest hits of all time. We'll have a look at my silly stats. We'll do that in a few minutes. But right now, it's the Bee Gees, Too Much Heaven, on 88.5, the Lake.

0: 88.5, the likely the greatest hits of all time. That is Max Webster, Let Go of the Line. I'm Gary Chittum. Have a look at my silly stats tonight. Did you know that 37% of pet owners say they leave the radio on when they leave the house for their pet? Yeah, leave it on 88.5, the leg. Your cat or dog or budgie will love it. Also, with our silly stats, according to Google, the instructional video of how to unclog a toilet is among the top 10 searched for. Yes. And still, with our silly stats and almost on the same subject, each year in the United States of America, there are approximately 45,000 accidents related to bathroom toilets. All right, just take it easy out there, okay? Billy Joel next.
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0: 98.5, the Lake Lane, the greatest hits of all time. That is Prism and Flyin'. And yes, everybody loves this. The Winona Peach Festival coming up at Winona Park, 1328 Barton Street, Stony Creek. It runs from Friday, August the 28th. That is this coming Friday at 5 till Sunday at 6 o'clock at night. 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It is a community tradition, a perfect late summer outing. 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Coming up, starting at 5 on Friday. Up in a moment, Simon and Garfunkel.
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0: It is Matt and Laura coming back in tomorrow morning. I'm Gary Chittum. We'll see you later at Scarborough Fair. It's Simon at Garfunkel. Good night.

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Part of another summer of peace, love, and music here on the lake. It's 5:32, getting up in Adam on our Tuesday morning. Hot cup of coffee, ready to go. Taking a look at our forecast. Mainly cloudy skies today. High at 24. Both ways, QE looking good. Currently 16 degrees out there across Niagara and in Hamilton. My name's Matt Walker. How you feeling on a Tuesday? Hopefully yesterday, Monday, you had a great start to the work week. Really one of the, or not one of, the last full week of August. We're making our way through it, the long Monday, Tuesday stretch. We got lots we got to talk about today. We got to talk about that Catch the Ace Grimsby draw later on the show. $100,000 officially up for grabs this Thursday. We're going to get you ready for that. Lots of great local events coming up. Hey, Winona Peach Festival. We talked about that yesterday. We're going to talk about that again. Get you ready for that. This Friday, just so much we got to talk about as the month of August comes to an end over the next week and a bit here. And hey, we got music history just after 7. We're talking about maybe my favorite album of all time, what I think is the greatest debut record of all time. More on that after 7. And my question of the morning just after 6. Thinking about Canadian TV shows here on the show today. Start thinking about your favorites. We're going to have more on that, why we're talking about that after 6. And as always, you can join the conversation. Facebook 88.5 The Lake. 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

0: summer of peace, love, and music. 5:44 in a Tuesday morning. Hey, it's Matt. Hope you're up and at 'em with that hot cup of coffee. Ready to take on another early day here in this work week. We got mainly cloudy skies. High at 24 in the forecast today. Nothing crazy both ways. 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
0: 5:46, we're playing the greatest hits of all time here on your Tuesday morning. Bruce Coburn on the way, but first, Carly Simon, You're So Vain.

the Lake with Mr. Bruce Coburn. Lovers in a Dangerous Time. Playing the greatest hits of all time on the Lake Morning Show. 5:54. Hey, it's Matt. We're waking up this morning. 16 degrees out there in and around Grimsby. Forecast call for mainly cloudy skies and a high of 24. Set to be another kind of taste of fall feeling day in and around Grimsby. Now it's time for some Cheap Trick. I want you to want me on the lake.

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2: Good morning. It's 6 o'clock. I'm Laura Hampshire. This is 88.5 The Lake News. Here's what's making news this hour. We'll find out today how the federal government is going to fight back against Donald Trump and his latest tariffs. The government is going to unveil details of retaliatory tariffs and supports for Canadian workers. The counter tariffs are supposed to kick in after Labor Day on September 8th. New 50% U.S. tariffs on $28 billion worth of Canadian exports began on Saturday. The trade war has turned into a war of words. Donald Trump and Doug Ford exchanged insults yesterday after the U.S. president referred to the premier as the, quote, less charismatic, intelligent, and overall unimpressive brother of the late, great Rob Ford.
3: He's the type of guy in school that would take your lunch money one day, take your toque off your head the next day, and then steal your running shoes. But I'm not going to take any advice off a guy that's the king of bankruptcies.
2: Trump also returned to calling our prime minister, Governor Carney. St. Catharines is hosting a telephone town hall about flood recovery and response. City officials will take part in the town hall from 7 till 8 tonight when they'll call random households across St. Catharines and invite them to participate in the live conversation. Mayor Matt Sisko says the event will give people an opportunity to ask questions and hear directly from the city. It's a big day at Grimsby Community Preschool. It's hosting an official ribbon-cutting ceremony later this morning to mark the grand opening of two new licensed childcare sites. You can RSVP on the Grimsby Chamber website to get a tour and meet the educators at the event. There are four candidates vying to become Grimsby's next mayor, including incumbent Jeff Jordan. He faces competition from realtor Simon DeWong, along with councillors Veronica Sharwa and Michelle Seaborn. Lincoln has three to replace Sandra Easton, Greg Reimer, Adam Russell, and Cheryl Ketty Scott. In West Lincoln, Mayoral Cheryl Ganan, Ward 3 councillors, and French language trustees were all acclaimed. Hydro reliability and grid issues have been discussed in Lincoln following a series of major power outages. Mayor Sandra Easton met with the CEO of Niagara Peninsula Energy last week. She said they're continuing to work together to understand the issues, improve reliability, and make sure the grid is ready to meet the needs of the community, adding there's more work to do. In sports, the Toronto Blue Jays, with 30 games left in their regular season, open a series against the Royals tonight. Toronto is two games behind the surging Cleveland Guardians for the third and final AL wildcard berth. Your forecast is next.
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5: Tuesday morning, waking up nice and early, 6:03, taking a look at the forecast for today. We got mainly cloudy skies, high 24 degrees in the forecast, and that's about it. Now tonight, cloudy, low of 14 overnight. Tomorrow Wednesday, looking ahead here, middle of the work week, mix of sun and cloud with a high 24. Currently Hamilton Grimsby over in St. Catharines covering our bases here. We're sitting at 16 degrees this morning. Weather and more at 88.5thelake.fm. Hey, it's Matt, checking traffic both ways. Kiwi looking good through West Niagara, Stony Creek. Here's Elvis.

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1: All part of another summer of peace, love, and music here on the new 88.5 The Lake. Hey, it's Matt, 6:10 on our Tuesday morning. How you feeling? Up and at 'em nice and early. Our forecast today, mainly cloudy, high of 24, currently 16 degrees out there in and around Grimsby. Both ways, QE, moving along great through West Niagara and Stony Creek. And hey, for our Tuesday morning on the show today, we have to talk about something that we all as Canadians enjoy, and that is Canadian TV shows. I mean, there is a ton of good ones that really get underrated by the rest of the world, right? They just don't appreciate our culture. They don't understand. But we as Canadians, we absolutely gush over Canadian TV shows, even especially the ones that catch mainstream attention, like south of the border, in the States, maybe overseas. We love a good Canadian television show. And, you know, there's a lot of good ones that have been made over the years, over the decades, and we're talking about the best of the best today in the category of Canadian TV shows, because literally just this past weekend, a new list has come out ranking the top 25 greatest Canadian TV shows of all time. Now, I'm not going to go through the entire list, but I did pull the top five here from this ranking, so I thought we'd take a look at the top five. Here we go. You tell me if you agree with this top five or not. Number five, Littlest Hobo. Number four, The Trailer Park Boys. That would be my number one pick, spoiler alert. Number three, Kids in the Hall. Number two, A Handmaid's Tale. And number one, they ranked the greatest Canadian TV show of all time as Schitt's Creek. Yeah, maybe a little bit of recency bias there for Schitt's Creek. So my question of the morning here on the show today, what do you think is the greatest Canadian TV show of all time? Let me know on Facebook, 88.5 The Lake. Call or text to 905-253-0885. Now, they got some good picks there in the top five, and I really do enjoy Schitt's Creek, but I don't know if it would be my number one pick. Actually, you know, Handmaid's Tale. I remember when I was in high school, I was riding my bike around my neighborhood, and like I lived around the corner from the small plaza where there was like a McDonald's and stuff, and there was a bunch of like the Handmaids in their costumes, like right there, like literally 2 seconds away from my house where I grew up, and they were filming The Handmaid's Tale, a scene right there around the corner from my house. I know they film in Hamilton and Toronto all the time. Super cool stuff. But for me, my number one pick, without a doubt, one of my most rewatched shows of all time on Netflix has to be Trailer Park Boys. I think that is the greatest Canadian TV show of all time and one of my all-time favorite comfort shows. And I just am in tears laughing every single time I watch it, without a doubt. My favorite Canadian TV show, Trailer Park Boys. 6:13 on the way. Got Billy Joel.
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1: 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How you doing? Hey, it's Matt. And coming up, the lucky winner of $100 worth of Lotto Max tickets that we give away every Tuesday morning. I got that name of that lucky listener coming up very shortly. It could be you if you signed up on the freebies tab. Gonna have that after Edward Bear. But first, Billy Joel, only the good die young on the lake.

part of another summer of peace, love, and music here on 88.5 The Lake. How you doing? It's 6:22. My name's Matt Walker. Tuesday morning is here. Our forecast today, just mainly cloudy with a high 24. Plain Jane out there today. Both ways, QEW, looking good through West Niagara, Stony Creek. And hey, you know the drill. Every Tuesday, we're giving away $100 worth of Lotto Max tickets for tonight's Lotto Max draw. And we have a big congratulations this morning going out to Patricia Fowler of Beamsville. That is Patricia Fowler of Beamsville, our Lotto Max winner for Tuesday, August the 25th. Patricia Fowler of Beamsville, congratulations. You are taking home $100 worth of Lotto Max tickets, and you can be just like Patricia Fowler of Beamsville next Tuesday. 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

0: 630. I'm Laura Hipscher. This is 88.5 The Lake News. Here's what's making news this hour. Canada won't be bullied into a bad deal, and we'll find out today how we're going to fight back against the U.S. in the latest trade war. Details of retaliatory tariffs against the U.S. are set to be unveiled, alongside details of supports for workers affected by tariffs. A new round of 50% U.S. levies on Canadian exports began Saturday, targeting goods worth $28 billion. The war of words between Donald Trump and Doug Ford is expected to continue today. The premier said yesterday that he's willing to reintroduce a surcharge on Ontario's electricity exports to the U.S. to cause the Americans economic pain.
1: We'll use every tool in our toolbox. Then we'll see if President Trump says, do I need Canada? Watch how he does cartwheels and he shouts and screams when we put the surcharge on. Matter of fact, I can't wait. I cannot wait. Let's be clear, I don't like the guy. Simple.
0: Ford says the Prime Minister has his full support. St. Catharines is going to be randomly calling local numbers later today for a telephone town hall. The city wants to provide residents with updates on the ongoing flood recovery and response efforts and answer questions from the community. City officials will take part in the telephone town hall from 7 till 8 p.m. The race for mayor in Grimsby is Jeff Jordan facing competition from two councillors and a local realtor. Applications for the municipal election ended on Friday. Veronica Charrois, Michelle Seaborn, and Simon DeWong have all thrown their hats into the ring. Lincoln is three to replace Mayor Sandra Easton, Greg Reimer, Adam Russell, and Cheryl Ketty Scott. West Lincoln's mayor was acclaimed. The Royal Canadian Mint is commemorating the Legion's 100th anniversary with a new $2 coin. The special toonie recognizes the Legion's century-long mission of supporting veterans, including still-serving military and RCMP members and their families, promoting remembrance and serving Canada and its communities. One side shows the Legion's crest, while the other shows silhouettes of a poppy being offered to a child with their mother. In sports, there are no plans to sell the Professional Women's Hockey League or change its ownership structure in any way. A member of the PWHL's advisory board says the governance of the 12-team league would remain stable, even as co-founder Mark Walter appears to be selling off pieces of his sports empire amid U.S. federal investigations. The Toronto Blue Jays open a series against the Royals tonight and are two games back of a wild card spot. Your forecast is next.
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0: tomorrow, Wednesday, a mix of sun and cloud with a high of 24 degrees. Hamilton Grimsby over in West Lincoln, 16 right now. Waking up this morning, there is weather and more. 88.5thelake.fm, 634. Hey, it's Matt. Good morning to you. Tuesday morning is here. And that drive to work nice and early, looking good through West Niagara, Stony Creek. Here's Barry White.
1: I've heard people say that too much of anything is not good for you, baby. But I don't know about that. As many times as we've loved and we've shared love and made love, it doesn't seem to me like it's enough. It's just not enough, baby. It's just not enough.

0: the new 88.5 The Lake. We're playing the greatest hits of all time, 641. Hey, it's Matt. We got cloudy skies today. High at 24. Both ways, Kiwi looking good through West Niagara and Stony Creek. And, you know, yesterday all morning and a bit today this morning, I have been saying here on the show, we're certainly getting a little hint, a little taste of fall. And, you know, football, leaves falling, back to school, eventually Halloween. Hey, all things pumpkin spice, all right around the corner for a taste of fall. And, you know, a literal taste of fall is back at a lot of coffee shops here in downtown Grimsby. And they're starting to serve up those pumpkin spice lattes, those pumpkin spice drinks. They got it back in stock. And, you know, one sign, you know, globally that falls right around the corner is when Starbucks starts serving their pumpkin spice latte. It's like their biggest menu item between now and December. And as of today, that pumpkin spice latte at Starbucks is officially back. Now, if you're like me, you know, I enjoy all things pumpkin spiced and pumpkin flavored and related, the smells, the taste, whatever it may be, and the sweet treats, the baked goods. Like, I love it all. Anything pumpkin related, I love. And a study shows that 72% of people use pumpkin spice or try to taste pumpkin spice at least once a week once September 1st arrives. And other findings here from the study, 90% of pumpkin spice sales occur between late August and December. And the top five health benefits of eating pumpkin or pumpkin spice is it's good for your eyes, protects your heart, supports weight loss, helps fight cancer, apparently, and boosts your immune system. Are you excited for all things pumpkin and all things pumpkin spice as we, you know, start to slowly close out the month of August and head towards September? Let me know. 905-253-0885. And, you know, I've already begun. My fiance, she's already bought the pumpkin spice candles. So it's all things pumpkin spice already at the Walker House. And maybe I'll probably get sick of it in a month or so. 643. And on the way, got Super Tramp.
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Burton Cummings, Stand Tall on 88.5 The Lake. We're playing the greatest hits of all time. It's 6:52. How you doing? Hey, it's Matt. We got mainly cloudy skies. High of 24 in the forecast today. Both ways, Kiwi looking good through West Niagara, Stony Creek. Now, we got to take a second this morning to quickly talk about Catch the Ace Grimsby. You know, usually with Catch the Ace Grimsby and Catch the Ace Lincoln, I wait till Wednesday, Thursday to talk about it and then recap it on Friday after Thursday night's draw. I don't usually talk about it this early in the week, but I have to, because Catch the Ace Grimsby is set to hit an incredible milestone for this Thursday night's draw, and I gotta let you know if you don't usually tune in. Catch the Ace Grimsby, their jackpot at the Legion every Thursday night, it is set to hit $100,000. Yes, six digits for the grand total jackpot for Catch the Ace Grimsby. So just a reminder, they are on the back half of the deck. They are on week 30, I believe, of Catch the Ace Grimsby. So your odds at finding the Ace of Spades are better than ever. 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Here's the Clash. Should I stay or should I go? You should go get those.

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2: Good morning, it's 7 o'clock on Laura Hampshire. This is 88.5 The Lake News. Here's what's making news this hour. We'll find out today how the federal government is going to fight back against Donald Trump and his latest tariffs. The government is going to unveil details of retaliatory tariffs and supports for Canadian workers. The counter tariffs are supposed to kick in after Labor Day on September 8th. New 50% U.S. tariffs on $28 billion worth of Canadian exports began on Saturday. The trade war has turned into a war of words. Donald Trump and Doug Ford exchanged insults yesterday after the U.S. president referred to the premier as the, quote, less charismatic, intelligent, and overall unimpressive brother of the late, great Rob Ford.
3: He's the type of guy in school that would take your lunch money one day, take your toque off your head the next day, and then steal your running shoes. But I'm not going to take any advice off a guy that's the king of bankruptcies.
2: Trump also returned to calling our prime minister, Governor Carney. St. Catharines is hosting a telephone town hall about flood recovery and response. City officials will take part in the town hall from 7 till 8 tonight when they'll call random households across St. Catharines and invite them to participate in the live conversation. Mayor Matt Sisko says the event will give people an opportunity to ask questions and hear directly from the city. It's a big day at Grimsby Community Preschool. It's hosting an official ribbon-cutting ceremony later this morning to mark the grand opening of two new licensed childcare sites. You can RSVP on the Grimsby Chamber website to get a tour and meet the educators at the event. There are four candidates vying to become Grimsby's next mayor, including incumbent Jeff Jordan. He faces competition from realtor Simon DeWong, along with councillors Veronica Sharwa and Michelle Seaborn. Lincoln has three to replace Sandra Easton, Greg Reimer, Adam Russell, and Cheryl Ketty Scott. In West Lincoln, Mayor Cheryl Ganan, Ward 3 councillors, and French language trustees were all acclaimed. Hydro reliability and grid issues have been discussed in Lincoln following a series of major power outages. Mayor Sandra Easton met with the CEO of Niagara Peninsula Energy last week. She said they're continuing to work together to understand the issues, improve reliability, and make sure the grid is ready to meet the needs of the community, adding there's more work to do. In sports, the Toronto Blue Jays, with 30 games left in their regular season, open a series against the Royals tonight. Toronto is two games behind the surging Cleveland Guardians for the third and final AL wildcard berth. Your forecast is next.
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5: Good morning. Taking a look at our forecast for our Tuesday. We got mainly cloudy skies, a high of 24 degrees today. Now tonight, cloudy with an overnight low of 14. And looking ahead to tomorrow, Wednesday, a mix of sun and cloud, also a high of around 24, 25. Now, currently Grimsby, West Lincoln.

Elton John, Benny and the Jets. The new 88.5 The Lake, playing the greatest hits of all time, all part of another summer of peace, love, and music. How you doing? Hey, it's Matt. Our forecast today, mainly cloudy, high of 24, both ways, QE, looking very good through West Niagara and Stony Creek. And hey, we're just after 7, you know the drill, just after 7 and just before 9, we go back on this day in music history. And today for music history, it was a tough one today because there was a ton of different headlines that I could have picked from. There was a ton of great album releases throughout the decades on this day in history. Born to Run, Bruce Springsteen, Permanent Vacation, Aerosmith. But I'm sorry, Aerosmith. I'm sorry, Bruce Springsteen. Today, I'm reserving music history. I'm talking about today what I genuinely believe is the greatest debut album in music history. And just maybe the greatest rock album ever released. I know it sounds like a bit of a hot take when I say that, but I truly believe this. It's one of my favorite albums of all time. It was on this day, 1976, Boston released their self-titled debut record. Now, where to start? I love this thing. I would argue that this record is perfect. One of the very few perfect records to ever exist back to front. Everything about it is perfect, from the album cover to the lyrics to the production. My goodness, it sounds so good. The sound, the instruments, the vocals, it's all incredible on Boston's debut. And guitarist, lead songwriter Tom Scholz, you know, he was a genius, right? He was an MIT level engineer. As just a musician on the side, didn't need to become a famous musician to be successful in life. And, you know, he just recorded pretty much this whole thing on his spare time in his home studio that he built himself in the 70s with custom-built guitar pedals and gear. He was a genius. More than a feeling, peace of mind, foreplay, long time, smoking, rock and roll band. My favorite song on the record, Something About You. It is a perfect rock record, start to finish. And you can argue that it was too good. It was too perfect because Boston could really never recreate their studio sound that well live with the live music technology in the 70s. They really were a great studio band, not so much on the live front, but they really did become one of the more underrated bands of the era, even with this record selling millions of copies. How many? It sold 17 million copies worldwide. I personally think it's the greatest debut album of all time. You can let me know what you think at 905-253-0. But for our clip today, I pulled a live clip of Boston performing Rock and Roll Band live in 1979 in this big stadium in Boston. Let's take a listen. Here we go.

0: day in 1976, Boston released their self-titled debut album, one of the all-time great rock and roll records. And on the way, we're going to hear more from Boston.
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0: 719, good morning. How you doing? Hey, it's Matt. Our question of the morning here on the show today that you can contribute to. I want to know your answers. Let me know. What do you think is the best Canadian TV show of all time? Join the conversation on Facebook, 88.5 The Lake. Call or text to 905-253-0885. Asking you this morning because a recent list that came out this past weekend was a new ranking of the 25 greatest Canadian TV shows. And they had Schitt's Creek at number one. Now, well, I think Schitt's Creek is a fantastic show. Do I think it's the greatest Canadian television show ever? Maybe a little recency bias there in that list? I don't think so. But I certainly think it belongs in the top 10. Here's Boston now with Peace of Mind, 88.5 The Lake.

0: at Land of a Thousand Dances here on 88.5 The Lake. We're playing the greatest hits of all time. 7:26. Hey, it's Matt. Mainly cloudy skies. High at 24. And just a reminder, the final edition, the final postponed edition of the Sunset Music Series at Charles Daly Park will be taking place tonight. Sunset Music Series, you know it as that great music series put on every Tuesday throughout the month of July by the Rotary Club of Lincoln. Unfortunately, July, we know in West Niagara, a very rainy month, so they postponed a couple of shows here to August. And I'm joined in the studio by John Maynard, our neighbor here at 88.5 The Lake, one final time this summer to let you know about the final edition of the Sunset Music Series rescheduled. John, thanks for joining us. Let our lake listeners know who's performing tonight and all the details.
1: Thanks, Matt. The Rotary Club of Lincoln is pleased to once again be presenting its Sunset Music Series at Charles Daly Park this summer. Concerts start at 7 o'clock and run until 8:30. Our food vendors are usually set up by 5:30, so we encourage people to come down early and get ready for the concert. Parking is free for all shows. After a few weeks off, we are pleased to be back with two more shows. Tonight, we will close out the series with Stonehouse Road for an evening of rock and pop classics. The Sunset Music Series relies on financial and volunteer support from the club, the town of Lincoln, and the community. Admission is free, but we do collect audience donations at intermission. These donations, along with the financial support of Niagara Peninsula Energy and our partners in Rotary, enable us to present the series and do some great work in the community. Charles Daly Park, which is located on the North Service Road near 7th Street, is a great place to spend an evening. There's a playground and beach for the kids. It's usually a little cooler down at the lake, so people tend to linger after the show and enjoy the sunsets. So, on behalf of the Rotary Club of Lincoln, the Town of Lincoln, and our community volunteers who make the shows possible, I would like to invite all 88.5 listeners to join us for some great music tonight down at the lake. 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Thanks, Matt.
0: No, thank you, John, for joining us all summer long to talk about the Sunset Music Series, the final edition tonight. Head on down to Charles Daly Park for a great show with Stonehouse Road. 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

0: Good morning at 7:30. I'm Laura Hampshire. This is 88.5 The Lake News. Here's what's making news this hour. Canada won't be bullied into a bad deal, and we'll find out today how we're going to fight back against the U.S. in the latest trade war. Details of retaliatory tariffs against the U.S. are set to be unveiled, alongside details of supports for workers affected by tariffs. A new round of 50% U.S. levies on Canadian exports began Saturday, targeting goods worth $28 billion. The war of words between Donald Trump and Doug Ford is expected to continue today. The premier said yesterday that he's willing to reintroduce a surcharge on Ontario's electricity exports to the U.S. to cause the Americans economic pain.
1: We'll use every tool in our toolbox. Then we'll see if President Trump says, do I need Canada? Watch how he does cartwheels and he shouts and screams when we put the surcharge on. Matter of fact, I can't wait. I cannot wait. Let's be clear, I don't like the guy. Simple.
0: Ford says the prime minister has his full support. St. Catharines is going to be randomly calling local numbers later today for a telephone town hall. The city wants to provide residents with updates on the ongoing flood recovery and response efforts and answer questions from the community. City officials will take part in the telephone town hall from 7 till 8 p.m. The race for mayor in Grimsby is Jeff Jordan facing competition from two councillors and a local realtor. Applications for the municipal election ended on Friday. Veronica Charrois, Michelle Seaborn, and Simon DeWong have all thrown their hats into the ring. Lincoln is three to replace Mayor Sandra Easton, Greg Reimer, Adam Russell, and Cheryl Ketty Scott. West Lincoln's mayor was acclaimed. The Royal Canadian Mint is commemorating the Legion's 100th anniversary with a new $2 coin. The special toonie recognizes the Legion's century-long mission of supporting veterans, including still-serving military and RCMP members and their families, promoting remembrance and serving Canada and its communities. One side shows the Legion's crest, while the other shows silhouettes of a poppy being offered to a child with their mother. In sports, there are no plans to sell the Professional Women's Hockey League or change its ownership structure in any way. A member of the PWHL's advisory board says the governance of the 12-team league would remain stable, even as co-founder Mark Walter appears to be selling off pieces of his sports empire amid U.S. federal investigations. The Toronto Blue Jays open a series against the Royals tonight and are two games back of a wild card spot. Your forecast is next.
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day out there, mainly cloudy, but just a high of 24. Now tonight, cloudy with a low of 14 overnight. Looking ahead to tomorrow for Wednesday, mix of sun and cloud, high of 24 as well. Currently in Grimsby, Beamsville, over in St. Catharines, sitting around 17 degrees right now. There's weather and more at 88.5 The Lake.fm at 7:35. Hey, it's Matt, both ways, QE, looking good through West Niagara and Stony Creek. Here's Jim Croce.

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1: You've been up for a few hours like me. You're just getting up and at 'em. Hot cup of coffee ready into the car. Good Tuesday morning. 7:41. My name's Matt Walker. And our forecast for today, nothing too crazy out there in and around Grimsby. You can just expect mainly cloudy skies, a high of around 24 today. Both ways, QE looking good through West Niagara and Stony Creek. And hey, if you didn't hear earlier this morning, just after 6 o'clock, I announced the name of the lucky winner for $100 worth of Lotto Max tickets here on the show. All you have to do is sign up on the freebies tab at 88.5thelake.fm and you'll be good to go and sign up for every Tuesday going forward here in 2026. And we have to give a big congratulations. Taking home $100 worth of Lotto Max tickets for Tuesday, August the 25th is Patricia Fowler of Beamsville. That is Patricia Fowler of Beamsville, our Lotto Max winner for Tuesday, August the 25th. $100 worth of Lotto Max tickets. Patricia Fowler of Beamsville coming your way. And hey, for more information and to get your hands on some Lotto Max tickets yourselves, sign up for a shot to win on the previous tab at 88.5thelake.fm. 7:42 and on the way, got Thin Lizzy.
2: 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Tonight is the last show of the Sunset Music Series at Charles Daly Park. 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The concert starts at 7 at 1969 North Service Road in Jordan. The Grantham Optimist Club's Friend of Youth Golf Tournament is this Saturday at Garden City Golf Course. Spend a morning out on the links while supporting the Optimist's youth programs as well as maintenance of their park. Tee off is at 11 on Saturday at 37 Lincoln Avenue in St. Catharines. For tickets, visit the Grantham Optimist Club website. 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
1: 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Hey, it's Matt. And coming up, we actually have another interview this hour we have on the show, and it's going to be about an event that's coming up tomorrow, like right across the road at Teddy, in partnership with GBF here in Grimsby. More on that coming up. We'll hear from Amanda on the show. But first, then, Lizzy, boys are back in town here on The Lake.

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0: I say a little prayer for you here on the new 88.5 The Lake. It's 7:53, all part of another summer of peace, love, and music. We've got the greatest hits of all time for you here, broadcasting to you live on Main Street West, downtown Grimsby. My name's Matt Walker, and a couple local organizations, businesses right here in downtown Grimsby on Main Street West are partnering up for a great fundraising event that is coming up tomorrow. GBF partnering with Teddy's Restaurant right across the street from us here at 88.5 The Lake for one of GBF's back-to-school fundraising events, and I'm joined this morning by Amanda from GBF to let you know all the details. Amanda, thanks for joining us. Let our Lake listeners know all about the event you guys have coming up tomorrow at Teddy's.
2: 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There will also be a donation bin for non-perishable food items and school supplies, so if you're able to bring something along, it would be greatly appreciated. We've also got an amazing amount of raffle baskets with lots of prizes donated by some local businesses as well as GBF themselves, so be sure to grab some tickets while you're there. You can come out, shop local, and help us give back.
0: Thank you so much, Amanda, for joining us on the show. 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
2: Good morning. It's 8 o'clock. I'm Laura Hipscher. This is 88.5 The Lake News. Here's what's making news this hour. We'll find out today how the federal government is going to fight back against Donald Trump and his latest tariffs. The government is going to unveil details of retaliatory tariffs and supports for Canadian workers. The counter tariffs are supposed to kick in after Labor Day on September 8th. New 50% U.S. tariffs on $28 billion worth of Canadian exports began on Saturday. The trade war has turned into a war of words. Donald Trump and Doug Ford exchanged insults yesterday after the U.S. president referred to the premier as the, quote, less charismatic, intelligent, and overall unimpressive brother of the late, great Rob Ford.
3: He's the type of guy in school that would take your lunch money one day, take your toque off your head the next day, and then steal your running shoes. But I'm not going to take any advice off a guy that's the king of bankruptcies.
2: Trump also returned to calling our Prime Minister Governor Carney. St. Catharines is hosting a telephone town hall about flood recovery and response. City officials will take part in the town hall from 7 till 8 tonight when they'll call random households across St. Catharines and invite them to participate in the live conversation. Mayor Matt Sisko says the event will give people an opportunity to ask questions and hear directly from the city. It's a big day at Grimsby Community Preschool. It's hosting an official ribbon-cutting ceremony later this morning to mark the grand opening of two new licensed childcare sites. You can RSVP on the Grimsby Chamber website to get a tour and meet the educators at the event. There are four candidates vying to become Grimsby's next mayor, including incumbent Jeff Jordan. He faces competition from realtor Simon DeWong, along with councillors Veronica Sharwa and Michelle Seaborn. Lincoln has three to replace Sandra Easton, Greg Reimer, Adam Russell, and Cheryl Ketty Scott. In West Lincoln, Mayoral Cheryl Ganan, Ward 3 councillors, and French language trustees were all acclaimed. Hydro reliability and grid issues have been discussed in Lincoln following a series of major power outages. Mayor Sandra Easton met with the CEO of Niagara Peninsula Energy last week. She said they're continuing to work together to understand the issues, improve reliability, and make sure the grid is ready to meet the needs of the community, adding there's more work to do. In sports, the Toronto Blue Jays, with 30 games left in their regular season, open a series against the Royals tonight. Toronto is two games behind the surging Cleveland Guardians for the third and final AL wildcard berth. Your forecast is next.
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24. Now tonight, overnight, cloudy, chilly low of 14. Tomorrow, Wednesday, mix of sun and cloud with a high of 25. Now currently in Hamilton, Grimsby, over in Beamsville, it is currently 17 degrees. There's weather and more. 88.5thelake.fm. It's 804. Hey, it's Matt. Both ways, QE looking good. Here's Steeler's Wheel.

0: You're in Mix Sweet Dreams on the new 88.5 The Lake. We're playing the greatest hits of all time. It's 8:11 Tuesday morning. Hey, it's Matt. We got cloudy skies today. High of 24 with both ways. QE looking good through West Niagara and Stony Creek. And on the show today, we have been talking about something all of us Canadians enjoy, and that is Canadian TV shows. You know, there's a ton of good ones that get really underrated by the rest of the world, but you know, maybe they just don't appreciate our culture like us Canadians. But we Canadians, when there's a show that becomes really popular and it's based in Canada, written by a Canadian or just stars a bunch of Canadians, we gush over those shows. We love our Canadian TV shows. And you know what? We love them because there's a lot of good ones that have been made over the years and over the decades. And we're talking about the best of the best Canadian TV shows today because a new list has come out ranking the top 25 greatest Canadian TV shows of all time. So I thought we would take a look at the top five because I don't have the time to go through the whole top 25. But this was the top five greatest Canadian TV shows according to this new list. Number five, Littlest Hobo. Number four, Trailer Park Boys. Number three, Kids in the Hall. Number two, Handmaid's Tale. And number one, maybe a little recency bias here, Schitt's Creek was the number one selection. So my question of the morning today, what do you think is the greatest Canadian TV show of all time? We got some great answers coming in on Facebook. Denise saying Due South and St. Pierre. Rob says Murdoch Mysteries. Deb agrees with the number one pick on the list, Schitt's Creek. Let me know what you think. 905-253-0885. Join the conversation on Facebook, 88.5 The Lake. Cool story about Handmaid's Tale. One day in high school, I was riding my bike around the neighborhood and, you know, I see like these weird people in these weird outfits in like the McDonald's parking lot that was also like a TD Bank near my house. And I was like, what is going on? This is like 2 minutes down the road from where I lived at the time. I was riding my bike to a friend's house. And then it clicked. I was like, oh my gosh, they're filming The Handmaid's Tale right here in Burlington, like 2 minutes from where I live. So that was super cool. I know they film it all over Hamilton, Toronto, and Burlington, but my favorite Canadian TV show of all time, without a doubt, maybe one of my most rewatched shows ever, has to be The Trailer Park Boys. I am in tears laughing every single time I watch it. I've seen all the original seasons all the way through like 100 times. Without a doubt, one of my favorite comfort shows, and without a doubt, my favorite Canadian TV show. It's 8:14, and on the way, we've got Chuck Berry.
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0: 8:16, good morning, how you doing? Hey, it's Matt. We got Bond on the way, but first, Chuck Berry.

dancing on a Saturday night on the new 88.5 The Lake. It's 8:21. Hey, it's Matt. We got cloudy skies, high of 24. Both ways, QE looking good through West Niagara, Stony Creek. And just a reminder, we are one day closer to the start of the Winona Peach Festival. All things peaches all weekend long to close out the month of August. This Friday to Sunday, three full fun-filled days of Winona Peaches, Midway Rides and Games, live music, entertainment, and so much more. Location, Winona Park. It is going to be a fantastic time. It is kicking off this Friday. And for more information, winonapeach.com. You want to get parking passes, all that sort of thing in advance. You can do it there. And you can get all the information for all things peaches at winonapeach.com. One of the biggest annual festivals just down the road, just outside of Grimsby, every single year. Friday to Sunday. Can't wait.

0: morning, it's 8:30. I'm Laura Hampshire. This is 88.5 The Lake News. Here's what's making news this hour. It's a new day, and Donald Trump is already busy on social media insulting Canada after the prime minister suspended trade talks. The U.S. president says he is giving serious consideration to changing the name of Lake Ontario to Lake America. Trump also said the U.S. does not expect to continue doing business with Ontario much longer. Canada won't be bullied into a bad deal, and we'll find out today how we're going to fight back against the U.S. in the latest trade war. Details of retaliatory tariffs against the U.S. are set to be unveiled, alongside details of supports for workers affected by tariffs. A new round of 50% U.S. levies on Canadian exports began Saturday, targeting goods worth $28 billion. The war of words between Donald Trump and Doug Ford is expected to continue today. The premier said yesterday that he's willing to reintroduce a surcharge on Ontario's electricity exports to the U.S. to cause the Americans economic pain.
1: We'll use every tool in our toolbox. Then we'll see if President Trump says, do I need Canada? Watch how he does cartwheels and he shouts and screams when we put the surcharge on. Matter of fact, I can't wait. I cannot wait. Let's be clear, I don't like the guy. Simple.
0: Ford says the prime minister has his full support. St. Catharines is going to be randomly calling local numbers later today for a telephone town hall. The city wants to provide residents with updates on the ongoing flood recovery and response efforts and answer questions from the community. City officials will take part in the telephone town hall from 7 till 8 p.m. The race for mayor in Grimsby is Jeff Jordan facing competition from two councillors and a local realtor. Applications for the municipal election ended on Friday. Veronica Charrois, Michelle Seaborn, and Simon DeWong have all thrown their hats into the ring. Lincoln is three to replace Mayor Sandra Easton, Greg Reimer, Adam Russell, and Cheryl Ketty Scott. West Lincoln's mayor was acclaimed. The Royal Canadian Mint is commemorating the Legion's 100th anniversary with a new $2 coin. The special toonie recognizes the Legion's century-long mission of supporting veterans, including still-serving military and RCMP members and their families, promoting remembrance and serving Canada and its communities. One side shows the Legion's crest, while the other shows silhouettes of a poppy being offered to a child with their mother. In sports, there are no plans to sell the Professional Women's Hockey League or change its ownership structure in any way. A member of the PWHL's advisory board says the governance of the 12-team league would remain stable, even as co-founder Mark Walter appears to be selling off pieces of his sports empire amid U.S. federal investigations. The Toronto Blue Jays open a series against the Royals tonight and are two games back of a wild card spot. Your forecast is next.
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3: Taking a look at the forecast. No major updates here as we make our way through Tuesday morning. Still calm for just cloudy skies today. A high of 24. Now tomorrow, Wednesday, beautiful, saying sunshine with a high of 26. And looking a little further into the week, Thursday, cloudy, chance of showers and a high of 26. Now, currently in Grimsby, West Lincoln, over in St. Catharines, it is 17 degrees. There's weather and more at 88.5 The Lake.fm.

and everlasting love here on 88.5 The Lake. It's 8:41. How you doing? Hey, it's Matt, and you know the drill. Here on the show, just after 7 and shortly before 9, each weekday morning, we go back on this day in music history. And today for music history, you know, it's a good day because there was a lot of potential headlines.

From the album cover to the music to the lyrics, everything about it is perfect. The lyrics, the production, the sound, the instruments, it's just great. Very ahead of its time production on this record. And the production is why this album is so cool. I mean, guitarist for Boston, Tom Scholz, who really is Boston as a whole. You know, he was a young man in the 70s. He was an MIT-educated engineer, and he did not need music. He just recorded music as a side hobby, and he recorded the whole album pretty much in the basement of his home, in his home studio that he built in the mid-70s with custom-built guitar pedals and gear. He recorded, like, almost all the instruments himself. He was a genius. More than a feeling. Peace of mind. Foreplay long time. Smokin' rock and roll band. Something about you. It is just start to finish a perfect record, and it all came from his great mind. And, you know, you could argue it was too perfect because Boston in the 70s could never really recreate that incredible studio sound live in their concerts. And they really, after this album, became one of the more underrated bands of their era, despite the album selling over 17 million copies worldwide. I think it's the greatest debut album of all time. What say you? 905-253-0885. Let me know. So for our clip, I actually pulled a live clip of Boston performing Rock and Roll Band live in 1979. Now, bear with me, the quality on this is not the best because there's actually not a lot of great live footage of Boston from back in the 70s and 80s. But let's take a listen. Even through the not-so-great quality, they sound incredible. Here we go.

0: was on this day in music history, 1976, Boston released their self-titled debut album, maybe our greatest debut ever. It's 8:44 and on the way, got Paul McCartney.
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0: Greatest hits of all time. How you doing here on 88.5 The Lake? My name's Matt Walker. BTO on the way, but first, Paul McCartney.

0: Bachman Center Overdrive, some BTO with Hey You on the new 88.5 The Lake. We're playing the greatest hits of all time. It's 8:55. How you doing? Hey, it's Matt. We got cloudy skies. High of 24. Actually set to hopefully clear up this afternoon for a mix of sun and cloud. We're keeping those fingers crossed. And hey, if we can get some sunshine for later today, it is going to be a great thing because tonight is the final edition of the Sunset Music Series put on by the Rotary Club of Lincoln. Their final of their postponed rescheduled shows from this past month of July, because we got so much rain they had to postpone a couple shows here into August, and it's the final one of the season. And I'm joined this morning by John Maynard, our neighbor here at 88.5 The Lake, to let you know all about it live in studio. John, thanks for joining us. Let our lake listeners know all about the final edition of the Sunset Music Series.
1: Thanks, Matt. The Rotary Club of Lincoln is pleased to once again be presenting its Sunset Music Series at Charles Daly Park this summer. Concerts start at 7 o'clock and run until 8:30. 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The Sunset Music Series relies on financial and volunteer support from the club, the town of Lincoln, and the community. 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These donations, along with the financial support of Niagara Peninsula Energy and our partners in Rotary, enable us to present the series and do some great work in the community. Charles Daly Park, which is located on the North Service Road near 7th Street, is a great place to spend an evening. There's a playground and beach for the kids. It's usually a little cooler down at the lake, so people tend to linger after the show and enjoy the sunsets. So, on behalf of the Rotary Club of Lincoln, the Town of Lincoln, and our community volunteers who make the shows possible, I would like to invite all 88.5 listeners to join us for some great music tonight down at the lake. Please check us out on Facebook or at sunsetmusicseries.ca. Thanks, Matt.
0: Thank you, John, for joining us on the show. Great to have John on like almost every Tuesday between July and August. John, been fantastic having you as a reoccurring guest here on the show throughout the summer. Final time here on the show for John this year in 2026. Thanks, John. And yeah, the Sunset Music Series is going to be a great time tonight. Charles Daly Park. For more information, the events tab at 88.5thelake.fm. As covered, now it's time for the Stampeders W on the Lake.

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3: Good morning, it's 9 o'clock. I'm Laura Hampshire. This is 88.5 The Lake News. Here's what's making news this hour. The insults have already begun today south of the border. Donald Trump is now threatening to change the name of Lake Ontario to Lake America after trade talks devolved into social media insults yesterday. The U.S. president also does not expect to continue doing business with Ontario much longer while calling our prime minister weak and unpopular. We'll find out today how the federal government is going to fight back against Donald Trump and his latest tariffs. The government is going to unveil details of retaliatory tariffs and supports for Canadian workers. The counter tariffs are supposed to kick in after Labor Day on September 8th. New 50% U.S. tariffs on $28 billion worth of Canadian exports began on Saturday. The trade war has turned into a war of words. Donald Trump and Doug Ford exchanged insults yesterday after the U.S. president referred to the premier as the, quote, less charismatic, intelligent, and overall unimpressive brother of the late, great Rob Ford.
4: He's the type of guy in school that would take your lunch money one day, take your toque off your head the next day, and then steal your running shoes. But I'm not going to take any advice off a guy that's the king of bankruptcies.
3: Trump also returned to calling our prime minister, Governor Carney. St. Catharines is hosting a telephone town hall about flood recovery and response. City officials will take part in the town hall from 7 till 8 tonight when they'll call random households across St. Catharines and invite them to participate in the live conversation. Mayor Matt Sisko says the event will give people an opportunity to ask questions and hear directly from the city. It's a big day at Grimsby Community Preschool. It's hosting an official ribbon-cutting ceremony later this morning to mark the grand opening of two new licensed childcare sites. You can RSVP on the Grimsby Chamber website to get a tour and meet the educators at the event. There are four candidates vying to become Grimsby's next mayor, including incumbent Jeff Jordan. He faces competition from realtor Simon DeWong, along with councillors Veronica Sharwa and Michelle Seaborn. Lincoln has three to replace Sandra Easton, Greg Reimer, Adam Russell, and Cheryl Ketty Scott. In West Lincoln, Mayor Cheryl Ganan, Ward 3 councillors, and French language trustees were all acclaimed. In sports, the Toronto Blue Jays, with 30 games left in their regular season, open a series against the Royals tonight. Toronto is two games behind the surging Cleveland Guardians for the third and final AL wildcard berth. Your forecast is next.
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skies and some sunshine out the Lake Studio windows here in downtown Grimsby. So more like a mix of sun and cloud today with a nice comfortable high of 24. Now tonight, cloudy, low of 14. Tomorrow, Wednesday, sunshine, high of 26. In Grimsby, Beansville, over in West Lincoln, St. Catharines, it's 19 degrees. There's weather and more at 88.5 the lake.

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My new 88.5 The Lake. We're playing the greatest hits of all time. It's 9/11. Hey, it's Matt Doctor Music on the way. But first, the Stones, Start Me Up.

0: Grimsby. A little breezy. Got some sunshine, blue skies. A couple clouds hanging around. High of 24. Currently 19 degrees out there in West Niagara. And hey, a great event that's happening this weekend. You know, the Winona Peach Festival is not the only festival happening this weekend. Maybe a little further away for you, but the Welland Salsa and Columbia Festival is coming up Saturday and Sunday. Yeah, the Welland Salsa Festival, going to be a fantastic time. Live Latin music, DJs, salsa, so much going on there. Delicious food, delicious drinks. Going to be a fantastic time. A vibrant and inclusive community atmosphere. That's what they are promoting. An incredible kids zone, apparently, too. You have the kids with you. You want to go down to a great event in Welland. This is going to be for you. And for more information on this event, Saturday, Sunday. 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
0: Taking a look at the forecast, we got a mix of sun and clouds today with a high of 24. Some windy conditions out there in and around Grimsby. Now tonight, cloudy, low of 14. Tomorrow, Wednesday, a mix of sun and cloud with a high of 25. Hamilton, Grimsby, West Lincoln, it is 19 degrees right now. There's weather and more at 88.5thelake.fm.

0: 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Hey, it's Matt, and as the show winds down here, 10 o'clock, right around the corner, just a reminder that all you got to do to tune in anytime in any place is just simply check out our website, 885thelake.fm, on your smartphone, tablet, work computer, whatever you're doing online, 885thelake.fm. 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Can you play 885 The Lake? 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So no matter what you're doing, where you are, you can get the greatest hits of all time, anytime, on the lake. It's 9:47, and on the way, got the Steve Miller Band.
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Wednesday, mainly sunny with a high of 26. Hamilton, Grimsby, St. Catharines across the board. It's 20 degrees right now. There's weather and more at 88.5thelake.fm. 949. Hey, it's Matt. Roads are looking good this morning. Really been great all morning long through West Niagara's 23.

but I'll be back with you on Thursday, 5:30. So have a great Wednesday. I won't be talking to you. Paul Morris, he'll be taking care of you. Enjoy the time with Paul. And we'll

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the greatest hits of all time. Bus Stop the Holly is a great song from the summer of 66, an ageless song that celebrates its 60th anniversary this summer. Now, good morning, I'm Chad Yates, and another summer of peace, love, and music. Guns N' Roses now with one of the songs they performed earlier this month in Toronto at Rogers Stadium, Sweet Child of Mine.

0: the greatest hits of all time, Jackson Hawk, You Can't Dance All Night Long Like You Used To. We're getting a little older. Good morning, I'm Chad Yates. I got an email from a friend of mine, Stu, about retirement and the top five reasons why I like retirement. And I know a lot of friends and listeners that are retired, and here's the top five reasons. Number one, question, how many days in a week? Answer, 6 Saturdays, 1 Sunday. Number two, when is a retiree's bedtime? Answer, 2 hours after falling asleep on the couch. Number three, reason why I like retirement, how many retirees does it take to change a light bulb? Answer, only one, but it might take all day. Number four, what's the biggest gripe of retirees? Answer, there's not enough time to get everything done. How many times have we heard that? And number five, why don't retirees mind being called seniors? Answer, the term comes with a 10% discount. Why? I like retirement, according to my friend, Stu, and others. Coming up, the Cars take us back. We're cruising back, 1979 model, right after this.
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16: It'll be a cloudy day in Grimsby with a high of 25 and a humidex near 30. Partly cloudy tonight with a low of 14. Mainly sunny tomorrow with a high of 26. A chance of showers Thursday, also a high of 26. And still a chance of showers Friday with a high of 24.

the greatest hits of all time and another summer of peace, love, and music. Deep Purple, Smoke on the Water, one of the songs they performed a week ago tonight at the RBC Amphitheater in Toronto. Good morning, I'm Chad Yates. Coming up in a few minutes from now, I'll tell you about something happening locally, and we'll announce our winner of $100 in Lotto Max tickets. Here's a winner now, Fleetwood Mac.

The greatest hits of all time. Good morning, I'm Chad Yates with a legendary singer-songwriter, Canadian Bruce Coburn, who's performing at Massey Hall again. He'll be back October 17th. Want to congratulate our latest winner of $100 in Lotto Max tickets, Patricia Fowler of Beamsville. Congratulations. Do what Patricia did. Get in on it next time. 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Tonight, what a great band, X Prime. They are excellent. I highly recommend you see this band. It's at the Supper Market, Port Dalhousie, Lakeside Park. They'll begin around 5:30 and play until sunset. And it's a Supper Market. They have the food trucks and live music with X Prime tonight at Lakeside Park. Stevie Wonder's classic, which includes "But You Dance Too Fast for Me," buried in the lyrics, is coming up next. Does it sound familiar from that? It will when you hear it right after this on 88.5 The Lake, playing the greatest hits of all time.

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6: Mainly cloudy today with a high of 24 and a humidex near 30. Partly cloudy tonight with a low of 14, but sunshine tomorrow with a high of 26, humidex near 30. Cloudy with a chance of showers Thursday with a high of 26, and still a chance of rain Friday with a high of 24.

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1: The Lake.

greatest hits of all time, Spiral Staircase. More today than yesterday. All good things for you. Hi, good morning. I'm Chad Yates. And another summer of peace, love, and music. Posted this question for you on our Facebook page today. If you decided to write a book, what would it be about? Please think about that. I'm looking forward to your answers. It's on our Facebook page right now. And right now, Flock of Sea.

0: greatest hits of all time, Alice Cooper, Hello, Hooray, some parents will say 2 weeks from today when school is back. Yes, and Alice Cooper can no longer sing School's Out, although he will 4 weeks from tonight. Yes, Tuesday, September 22nd, he'll be performing at the OLG stage at the Falls View Casino. Good morning, I'm Chad Yates. Hope you're having a peachy day. And speaking of peaches, Winona Peach Festival kicks off Friday, continues through Sunday. So far, the weather looks great. Let's hope it stays that way. We'll enjoy three fun-filled days in Winona with midway rides, games, live music, entertainment, and of course, lots of delicious peaches. And how about those peach sundaes? They are the best. Looking forward to that this weekend at Winona Park at 1328 Barton Street in Stony Creek for the Winona Peach Festival starting Friday. Coming up, the Elton John shared hit that was in its third of 4 weeks at number one on this date, August 25th, 1976. I'll play it right after the song that launched the OJ's string of hits. Next.
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10: It'll be a cloudy day in Grimsby with a high of 25 and a humidex near 30. Partly cloudy tonight with a low of 14. Mainly sunny tomorrow with a high of 26. A chance of showers Thursday, also a high of 26. And still a chance of showers Friday with a high of 24.

The greatest hits of all time in another summer of peace, love, and music. April Wine, Like a Lover, Like a Song. Good morning, I'm Ted Yates. With a song from T-Rex, Bang a Gong. Lunch served early, or should we wait till 12 noon?

0: The greatest hits of all time. Good morning, I'm Chad Yates with The Sweet and Fox on the Run from 1976, although it was revived years later in not one but two of the Guardians of the Galaxy film to a whole new audience. Please check out my tune teaser. It's on our Facebook page right now. Today I'm looking for a one-word answer. These music artists all had hits with what word in the title? Number one, Three Dog Night. Two, Glen Campbell. Three, Canned Heat. Four, Big Country, the band. And number five, John Denver. So please think about that. And while you're there, please check out my feature songs from the summer months. And today, it's Candida by Dawn, featuring Tony Orlando. It was their very first hit. You can watch original footage of them performing it. And please read my 10-bit of trivia for a fascinating fact while you're there. Just ahead next, the British band with a drink name that sounds more appealing during the colder weather months. Hot Chocolate. Their sexy song is next, here on 88.5 The Lake, playing the greatest hits of all time. And thank you for telling your friends about us, 88.5 The Lake.
1: 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The concert starts at 7 at 1969 North Service Road in Jordan. The Grantham Optimist Club's Friend of Youth Golf Tournament is this Saturday at Garden City Golf Course. Spend a morning out on the links while supporting the Optimist's youth programs as well as maintenance of their park. Tee off is at 11 on Saturday at 37 Lincoln Avenue in St. Catharines. For tickets, visit the Grantham Optimist Club website. For more information on these events or to submit your own nonprofit or charity event, visit the 88.5 The Lake events page at 88.5thelake.fm.
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4: A mix of sun and cloud today with a high of 24 and a humidex near 30. Partly cloudy tonight with a low of 14. Sunshine tomorrow with a high of 26. Then cloudy with a chance of showers Thursday, a high of 25. And sunshine returns Friday with a high of 23.

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2: Good afternoon. It's 12 o'clock. I'm Laura Hampshire. This is 88.5 The Lake News. Here's what's making news this hour. Unfair and unacceptable is how the finance minister is describing the U.S. trade deal. When it comes to retaliation for new 50% tariffs, François-Philippe Champagne says the prime minister's directive is to do whatever it takes.
3: Targeted countermeasures and a substantive support package for workers and businesses totaling $7.5 billion.
2: Our country is doubling tariffs on American steel and aluminum, while also adding levies on clothing, appliances, dairy products, and seafood. Donald Trump is thinking about renaming Lake Ontario as Lake America. The U.S. president made the latest comment on social media this morning as our trade war continues to escalate. Trump also says the U.S. does not expect to do business with Ontario for much longer after he and the premier exchanged insults yesterday. You can help support local businesses when you're out shopping by checking the label. The premier is asking you to buy Ontario and Canadian whenever and wherever you can.
4: Your small purchase multiplied by 40 million people adds up to massive purchases.
2: Ford is also promising to help affected workers.
4: We're going to continue to lead. We're going to continue making sure that you have stability and certainty. I'm very confident we're going to get through this.
2: Ford appeared on CNN and Fox News this morning. The Grimsby Chamber wants to know if you have been or will be affected by the new U.S. tariffs. The group has also created an online guide to help local businesses quickly understand the breadth of Canadian products affected. The Chamber says it's working closely with both Ontario and Canadian counterparts to gather data and feedback from businesses across the country. St. Catharines is going to be randomly calling local numbers later today for a telephone town hall. The city wants to provide residents with updates on the ongoing flood recovery and response efforts and answer questions from the community. City officials will take part in the telephone town hall from 7 till 8 p.m. In sports, the Blue Jays open a 3-game series tonight against the Royals. Toronto is 2 games back of the final wildcard spot. The Hamilton Cardinals are heading to Welland to play the Jackfish. The Hamilton Tiger Cats have signed quarterback Cameron Peters and wide receiver Hakeem Harris, but have released quarterback Jarrett Daigle. The Hamilton Hammers have signed defenseman Chaz Sharp to a 1-year AHL contract. Your forecast is next.
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2: A mix of sun and cloud today with a high of 24 and a humidex near 30. Partly cloudy tonight with a low of 14. Sunshine tomorrow with a high of 26. Then cloudy with a chance of showers Thursday, a high of 25. And sunshine returns Friday with a high of 23.

the greatest hits of all time with the group Wednesday on your Tuesday. That's Last Kiss here with Ted Yates. Coming up in a few minutes from now, the one-word answer to my tune teaser. Right now, I got a great song from The Doors with Jim Morrison from 1969. That summer, they performed in Toronto at Varsity Stadium at the Rock and Roll Revival concert. Over a dozen legendary acts performed that day, including John Lennon. Ticket prices, $6 in advance or $7 at the door. I know, because I have the poster of that event. Let's go back. 1969 with The Doors. Touch me.

0: the greatest hits of all time with great Canadian band Chilliwack and Arms of Mary. Here with Tad Yates in your ears. And now with the answer to my tune teaser, a one-word answer today. I posted 5 classic music acts on our Facebook page. What's the connection? They all had hits with what word in the title? Well, the word is country. Here they are. Number 1, Three Dog Night, Out in the Country. 2, Glen Campbell, Country Boy. 3, Canned Heat, Going Up the Country. And 4, Big Country, the band with the song In a Big Country. And 5, John Denver. He had 2 big hits with country in the title, Take Me Home, Country Roads, and Thank God I'm a Country Boy. So there you have it. These music artists all had hits with the word country in the title. Watch for my next tune teaser on our Facebook page tomorrow morning. Coming up next, Foreigner with one of their hottest hits. Although the 2 main words in the title are opposite of hot. It's hot on the heels of this.
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10: Mix of sun and cloud today with a high of 24 and a humidex near 30. Partly cloudy tonight with a low of 14. Sunshine tomorrow with a high of 26. Then cloudy with a chance of showers Thursday, a high of 25. And sunshine returns Friday with a high of 23.

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The greatest hits of all time. Good afternoon, I'm Chad Yates. Jackson Hawk there, into the mystic, into the world of unknown, and in the world where the only thing that's constant is change. But we are your comfort zone. We take you back with the music that you remember from those carefree days, the days you want to remember again. I posted this question for you on our Facebook page today. Looking forward to your answer on this. If you decided to write a book, what would it be about? Looking forward to your answer. It's on our Facebook page right now. But I want-

0: The greatest hits of all time. Good afternoon, I'm Ted Yates with Lip Sync Funky Town. And before that, great Canadian band Trooper with Round. Round we go. And when we get around to Friday, on Freebie Friday this week on the lake, be listening for your chance to score some lake loot, including an 88.5 The Lake t-shirt, ball cap, and koozie. And the first person to win with Matt Walker also gets $100 in Lotto Max tickets. All part of another summer of peace, love, and music on 88.5 The Lake. And how about a few laughs tomorrow night? It's comedy night in Grimsby. It's free. It's at Coronation Park, 77 Main Street West in Grimsby. I was there last Wednesday night. It was a lot of fun. And tomorrow night, Hamilton's Larry Smith will be the headliner. They have about four or five comedians. It's a fun night of stand-up comedy and crowd-pleasing favorites. An easy, fun night out. Just bring along a lawn chair or blanket, meet up with friends, and enjoy live comedy tomorrow night, 7 to 8:30 at Coronation Park in Grimsby. Just ahead, the biggest of three top 10 hits Kris Kristofferson composed for others in 1971. And this one reached number one. Listen for it next here on 88.5 The Lake, playing the greatest hits of all time. And thank you for telling your friends about us, 88.5 The Lake.
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5: Getting some sunny breaks in Grimsby today with a high of 24 and a humidex near 30. Partly cloudy tonight with a low of 14. And mainly sunny tomorrow, a high of 26. Chance of showers Thursday with a high of 25, but sunny Friday with a high of 23.

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The greatest hits of all time of the Beach Boys, the Boys of Summer, with Help Me Rhonda, the one big hit that Al Jardine had a chance to sing lead on. Good afternoon, I'm Chad Yates, and another summer of peace, love, and music. Def Leppard, Pour Some Sugar on Me. I mean, I'm not sweet enough already. Rock and Rain makes it sweeter after two today.

0: greatest hits of all time, Prism, Young and Restless, here with Ted Yates. Back in the day, we were, and kids of today and the grandkids, the real challenge is to keep them busy. They have shorter attention spans, I believe. And this is an interesting survey by Entertainment Software Association. It reveals that 67% of people now game at least 1 hour a week. That sounds low. Yeah, playing video games, that can be a challenge for the parents and grandparents to get the kids away from the screens and get outdoors and have fun, make memories. 80% of gamers use a mobile device to play. Coming up next, I'm going to play some great songs from the summer months, including the Neil Diamond great sing-along song from the summer of 69. It's up right after America's number one hit from the summer of 75 that was produced by George Martin, the Beatles producer. Next.
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18: Of sun and cloud today with a high of 24 and a humidex near 30. Partly cloudy tonight with a low of 14. Sunshine tomorrow with a high of 26. Then cloudy with a chance of showers Thursday, a high of 25. And sunshine returns Friday with a high of 23.

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greatest hits of all time, the Toronto band Lighthouse, featuring Hamilton Skip Prokop on lead vocals on Pretty Lady. Good afternoon. I'm Ted Yates on a pretty good Tuesday afternoon. Got a great song for the Eagles right now. And Eagle Don Henley tells Guitar World that Vince Gill is such a valuable asset to the Eagles. Quote, "He's one of the best musicians in the world. He's the only guy who could have filled that space. Vince is a real dream to work with. He can play anything. He can sing anything. He's got a great personality. Always laughing and joking." End of quote from Don Henley of the

0: The greatest hits of all time. Good afternoon. It's the band and the night they drove old Dixie down. A great song written by Robbie Robertson, who, of course, wrote pretty much all of their big hits. Coming up, lots of big hits played by Rock and Ray Michaels, music and more, including the impossible question of the day for your Tuesday afternoon after 2. And then tonight at 6, Gary Chittum will brighten up your night. I'm Chad Yates, and I'll talk to you tomorrow morning after Matt Walker starts your Wednesday. And please give me your answer to my posting on our Facebook page today. If you decided to write a book, what would it be about? Please think about that. I'm looking forward to your answer right here on 88.5 The Lake, playing the greatest hits of all time in another summer of peace, love, and music.
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5: We're getting some sunny breaks in Grimsby today with a high of 24 and a humidex near 30. Partly cloudy tonight with a low of 14. And mainly sunny tomorrow, a high of 26. Chance of showers Thursday with a high of 25, but sunny Friday with a high of 23.

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10: 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Soon to come, the spin of the day.

0: Greatest hits of all time. There you have it, 9 to 5. Dolly Parton, yes, the country music icon behind some of the biggest songs ever recorded, has passed away. Her head of security announced her passing today on Instagram. The legendary singer, songwriter, and actress leaves behind a career spanning more than six decades with hits including Jolene, 9 to 5, I Will Always Love You. Dolly became one of the most beloved figures in entertainment, earning countless awards while building an empire that stretched far beyond music. She'd been dealing with health issues in the recent months, canceling her September Las Vegas residency earlier this year, which she had previously pushed back in 2025. She also abruptly canceled a Dollywood appearance earlier this month after her doctor advised her not to travel while she dealt with dehydration and occasional dizziness. Dolly Parton, again, gone at the age of 80. It is 2:25 now with Rock and Ray Michaels. It is time for the spin of the day. We'll get something else later on the show with Dolly here on this Tuesday afternoon. National Banana Split Day, by the way. All right, Stephen, if you are all set to go there, you all ready, brother? I know.
1: I'm ready, sir.
0: Kind of shocked to hear that news. However, let's hit that big red button.
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0: All right, here it is. First time for you, first time for me. Listen up and fire away. Oh, okay. We're going to have to hear that one again. But be listening, and if you think you know what it is, get your answer on the Facebook page. 10 to 5, we're going to read them all, and hopefully you take home the bragging rights. Good luck.
3: It's Matt here from the Lake Morning Show. Just a heads up, I will not be in tomorrow. I'm taking tomorrow off, but joining you in the Lake Studios, Paul Morris, the one and only, will be fronting the Lake Morning Show. We are going to talk again on Thursday when I'll be back at 5:30. Until then, have a great time with Paul. We'll talk Thursday morning here on 88.5 The Lake.
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0: Rock and Ray's radar weather. We have sun and cloud this afternoon and a high of 24, humidex 28. We're there now. Tonight, a few clouds down to 11 degrees. Tomorrow, hump day, we've got mainly sunny skies. High of 26, the humidex 31. Currently, 24 degrees in Caledonia and Hamilton. 26 degrees in Grimsby with the boss of rock and roll.

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right, we're going to bring you another spin quick hit sample, so listen very carefully. And here it is. Roll it, Steven. There it is. That's a tough one. All right, just a reminder, too, I got to pass this along. Gas prices should be falling, expected to fall 3 cents a liter at midnight. Diesel expected to drop 10 cents a liter at midnight tonight. So just a heads up, if you got to fill up, maybe hold off until tomorrow. All right? In the meantime, Sister Sludge. And if you think you know what the spin of the day is, take your guess to the Facebook page right now. 10 to 5, we're going to read all your answers, and hopefully you take home the breaking rights. Good luck.

0: Christmases of all time. There's Wham! Careless Whisper on the Worldwide Rock and Ray Michaels Roadshow this Tuesday afternoon. It is at 2:53. Stevie, y'all good to go?
1: I'm ready, sir.
0: Time for another spin of the day. Listen very carefully as we play it and get your answer on the Facebook page. Tough one today, Stephen, I will say that. Roll it. There it is. That's a tough one today. Get your answer on the Facebook page. 2 hours from now, we'll be reading them all, and hopefully you get to take home the bragging rights. Good luck.
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0: Rock and Ray's radar weather forecast. We get sun and cloud for the balance of this Tuesday. Few clouds tonight, down to 11 degrees. Tomorrow, hump day, mainly sunny, high 26. Humidex 31 right now, 26 degrees in Beamsville. Grimsby 26 and 24 degrees in Dunville. Coming up with next tune here, I'm going to send it out to a buddy of mine. His name is Doug. He's working at the pro shop at Willow Valley Golf Course. And also my former co-host that used to be on the show with me, Julia Smith, who is known as Roxy on the Rock and Ray Michaels Roadshow. So for you, Doug, and for you, Roxy, this one's for you guys, and thanks for the call. Starman and Starwoman. I got to put that in there, okay? For Julia and for Doug this afternoon. Willow Valley Golf Course. Enjoy, guys. Thanks for keeping us rocking at your place of employment.

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1: And a good afternoon. 311 with Rock and Ray. If you haven't heard the news, Dolly Parton has passed away at the age of 80 today. She was suffering from some illness. We don't know what at this time, but she has passed away at the age of 80. The icon, the one and only Dolly Parton. With over 3,000 songs she recorded, and you know, just an amazing lady, and she's gone. All right, time for another spin of the day. Stephen, if you want to roll it, listen very carefully. Here is your quick hit sample. Listen up. It's a tough one today. There it is. Take it to the Facebook page right now at 10 to 5. We're going to read all your guesses, and hopefully you get the correct answer, and you get the bragging right soon to come. Rock and Ray's Impossible Question brought to you by G's Hairstyling. G's.

0: Greatest hits of all time, the Worldwide Rock and Ray Michaels Roadshow on this Tuesday afternoon. National Banana Split Day today, by the way. All right, I don't have a video going today because Facebook thought it would be nice to change my login. So I'll be trying to get it working in the meantime. However, it is time for the impossible question. And royal salute to our fan, our all-star fan, and that is Mike. He's on the Facebook page. Won't you give him a like, please, all right? And we'll get something up there for the answers that you can post momentarily. But in the meantime, Stephen, if you want to roll it.
1: And now. It's time for Tabloid Trash.
0: All right, so the impossible question goes like this today. 73% of us consider this cheating on our partner. What is it? Now, the star lines are open, 1-866-929-2556. We'll have something up on the Facebook page where you can post your answer. Give us a moment there, and we'll get something up there. But the impossible question brought to you by our friends at G's Hair Styling, Gifts, and More. Get your answer into us, and please do not Google or search the answer.
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0: Rockin' Ray's radar weather. We've got sun and cloud for the balance of this Tuesday afternoon. A few clouds tonight, down to 11 degrees. Tomorrow, hump day, mainly sunny. High of 26. The humidex will feel like 31. Currently, 24 degrees in Hamilton and Cayuga. Grimsby, 26 degrees. My impossible question, 73% of us consider this cheating on our partner. What is it? Star lines are open, 1-866-929-2556, or you can take your answer to the Facebook page. We'll have a posting up there momentarily, and good luck.

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Just say, Alexa, play 88.5 The Lake. It's that easy. Playing the greatest hits of all time. 88.5 The Lake.

Small question this afternoon. We're going to give it to you right after we give you another quick spin sample of the spin of the day. So listen carefully. Here it is. There it is. I think I got this one. 10 to 5, we'll be reading all your answers. So good luck. Get your answer on the Facebook page. While you're there, you can also answer the impossible question. 73% of us consider this cheating on our partner. What is it? Starlines 1-866-929-2556. Or you can take your answer to the Facebook page brought to you by our friends at G's Hairstyling Gifts and More, 25 Cayuga Street North in Cayuga. Here's Africa. 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

Greatest hits of all time on the Road Show. We remember Dolly Parton passing along today at the age of 80. Here she is with Kenny Rogers in Islands in the Stream.

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0: All right, today's question went like this. 73% of us consider this cheating on our partner, and I asked you, what is it? So, let's go to the Facebook page right now. My buddy Drew says, sleeping with another. You think? Wow. Crystal said, looking at someone. Really? Looking at someone? I don't consider that. I don't know. I mean, if you're Googling at them or whatever, you know. Let's see here. Lisa said texting, messaging someone. Ginny says talking to the opposite sex. Okay. Another Lisa says emotional attraction. This other, what's this here? Okay. We've got Lakeshore Dale says when another woman feeding, with another woman feeding each other fries with stars in your eyes. Anthony says going to a work function without their spouse. Diane says texting a member of the opposite sex. Heather said anything that messages, you know, or like, so text messaging, I'm going to go with that. Tony said eating behind their back and not sharing. Now that's serious stuff. Ava said flirty text. Michelle says texting. Joycelyn said flirting. Patty says having dinner with the opposite sex. Annette said going on vacation without the spouse. And my buddy Bob says doing anything with the opposite sex without your partner knowing and agreeing to. Okay, let's go with that. We got one on the star call, Stephen said. Okay, and we apologize about the mix-up earlier. Facebook decided, you know, they wanted me to update my password and blah, blah, blah, blah, blah, Meta. Thank you very much. All right, let's go to the star lines, and our star call went like this.
2: Hey, it's John from Brimbrook, and my wife thinks it's excessive flirting.
0: Okay, there you go. Time now to find out what the actual answer is. 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Thank you, everyone. We'll do it again tomorrow. 3:20, the hump day edition of the Rock and Ray Michaels Impossible Question. 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
0: Rock and Ray's radar weather forecast. We've got a few clouds this evening, down to 11 degrees overnight. Tomorrow, hump day, mainly sunny, 26. Humidex will feel like 31. Right now, it's 24 degrees in Dunnville. We've got 26 in Beamsville. Grimsby, 26 degrees on the worldwide Rock and Ray Michaels Roadshow.

News coming your way next on this Tuesday afternoon. National Banana Split Day today. Yes, what toppings do you enjoy on yours? Let me know on the Facebook page. Doobie Brothers now taking us up to news.

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2: Good afternoon. It's 4 o'clock. I'm John Lodge, and this is 88.5 The Lake News. Making news this hour, the feds are upping tariffs on American steel and aluminum products from 25 to 50% in retaliation for the U.S. imposing tariffs on nearly $28 billion of Canadian goods. The government will also impose 50% tariffs on clothing and apparel and levy a 25% tariff on appliances, dairy products, and seafood. Well, Donald Trump says the United States is seriously considering changing the name of Lake Ontario to Lake America. Trump says the U.S. does not expect to continue doing business with Ontario much longer after trade talks devolved into trading insults with Doug Ford. The Grimsby Chamber wants to know if you've been or will be affected by the new U.S. tariffs. They've created an online guide to help local businesses quickly understand the scope of Canadian products affected. The Chamber says it's working closely with both provincial and federal counterparts to gather data and feedback. Now, a woman is facing charges after a fatal crash in St. Catharines. Police say a driver lost control of their vehicle back in December, causing it to roll into a ditch. One of the passengers was ejected and later died. The driver of the vehicle is now being charged with dangerous operation, causing death. Legendary country music singer Dolly Parton has died. Her death was announced by her family today on social media. Her career spanned decades with hits like Jolene and I Will Always Love You. She was 80. Ontario's Attorney General is commenting on the new bail measures introduced last week. Doug Downey says past legislation didn't guarantee consequences.
3: It was creating a sense of, for some individuals, for our violent and our repeat offenders, a sense that they could do what they wanted and that there would be no consequence because, quite frankly, there often was no consequence.
2: New bail measures in Ontario give criminals 2 days to pay their bail. If not, cash can be taken right from their bank account, their paychecks, or even through the seizure of assets. The Blue Jays are back in action tonight, opening a home series against the Kansas City Royals. The Royals have won 8 in a row. Team Canada is looking to prolong their time at the Little League World Series. They have one loss in the double knockout tournament to Korea, and they'll play them again this afternoon. And the Toronto Tempo are off tonight ahead of a showdown with Seattle tomorrow. Weather is next.
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5: Hey.
6: Rock and Rage radar weather, a few clouds tonight, down to 11 degrees. For tomorrow, hump day, we've got mainly sunny skies and a high reaching 26. Currently, it is 26 degrees in Grimsby, 24 in Caledonia. Hamilton, 24 degrees. It's 4:05 on the Roadshow.
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0: Thank you very much, Mr. Jingle Singer, here on the Rojo with Rock and Rain, the cast of thousands on this Tuesday afternoon. National Banana Split Day today. So if you were thinking of a dessert for after dinner tonight, how about banana splits? You know those bananas you got in the corner that are getting a little bit ripe? Well, you know what? Here's an idea. Make some banana splits. All right? Yeah, for sure. Why not? Don't waste the food. You know, things are expensive today, so make some banana splits. There you go. All right, time for another spin of the day on this Tuesday afternoon with Rock and Ray. So listen up very carefully. Here it is. Roll it, Steven. There, I think I know this one. All right, then we'll find out at 10 to 5 in about a half hour. We're going to be reading all your answers, so get your answer on the Facebook page now. And good luck coming your way at 10 to 5 this afternoon. In the meantime, stand by for the forecast, and we've got the Eagles on deck.
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0: Rock and Ray's radar weather, clearing skies this evening, down to 11 degrees overnight. Tomorrow, mainly sunny, high of 26. Humidex will feel like 31. Into Thursday, sun and cloud. There is a chance of a shower. High of 25 degrees. Into Friday, we look at lots of sunshine rolling our way, but cooler temps. High of only 23 right now. 24 degrees in Cayuga, 26 degrees in Grimsby. St. Catharines sitting at 27 degrees. Here on the Worldwide Roadshow with Rock and Ray and the Eagles. For our friends at the Willow Valley Golf Course this afternoon, Doug and my good friend Julia, known as Roxy on the Rock and Ray Michaels Worldwide Roadshow. Yeah, it's my former host, one of the co-hosts that worked with me. This one's for you guys. Enjoy it from the Roadshow.

National Banana Split Day today. Yum, yum. All right, time for another spin. We're getting down to the final one soon, so get your answer on the Facebook page. Here's your quick hit sample. Now, Stephen, if you want to roll, please listen up. There it is. Take it to the Facebook page right now. Good luck at 10 to 5. Here on the Road Show, coming up, one more chance. All right, so get your answer on the Facebook page if you think you know what it is. Now take a shot at it, and good luck.

0: show. I just want to stop. 4:36 on the drive. Rock and Ray on this Tuesday afternoon. National Banana Split Day today. All right, time for your final spin of the day. Stevie, you all good to go there?
1: I'm ready, sir.
0: All right, my brother. All right, okay. So, are you ready to go? Let's do it. Listen up very carefully. The last one. Got to get your answer on the Facebook page. Do it now. It's a tough one today. Roll it. There it is. I think I know this one. And I'll tell you at 10 to 5 what I think it is. And you can tell us what you think it is right now by heading over to our Facebook page. If you get it correct, you take home the bragging rights. So good luck. Oh, love this tune. Aerosmith and Dream On. On the Tuesday Worldwide Rock and Ray Michaels Roadshow.

0: visits of all time, Prism, Virginia, on the road show. It is 4:48 on the Tuesday drive. National Banana Split Day today. Oh, yes, what's your toppings on a banana split? What do you think goes on top? You can let me know on the Facebook page. Coming up next, you know what we're doing. We're going to read your guesses and wishing you all the bragging rights this afternoon for the worldwide Rock and Ray Michaels spin of the day. Don't move.
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0: Hi, it's Jason McCoy. 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
2: Rock and Ray's radar weather forecast. We have clearing skies this evening, down to 11 degrees. Tomorrow, hump day, sunshine, high of 26 with the humidex feeling like 31. Thursday, sun and cloud, chance of a shower, 25. Then on Friday, sunshine and 23 degrees. Currently, it's 26 degrees in West Lincoln, Grimsby 26, 24 degrees in Dunnville. It is 4:51, and you know what time it is. Off we go to the Facebook page now for the spin of the day. Wishing you all the bragging rights. Good luck, everyone. And I'll tell you what I think it is as well. That's all coming up. But in the meantime, let's start off on our Facebook page. Jeff says, owner of a Lonely Heart by Yes. Andre, Led Zeppelin, Whole Lot of Love. Lakeshore Dale, Magic Carpet Ride, Steppenwolf, Jamie, Jeff, Jet by Paul McCartney and Wings. Andrew says, Changes by David Bowie. Lynn says, Love and Spoonful, do you believe in magic? Shirley says, Love and Spoonful, do you believe in magic? Gina says, Disco Inferno by the Tramps. Mary Lynn, Ides of March, Vehicle. Helen, I hope the title is correct. My guess is 25 or 624 by Chicago. Yes, it is correct. Jonathan says, That's the Way I Like It by Casey and the Sunshine Band. Jack says, The Kinks, You Really Got Me. Anthony, I Feel Good by James Brown. Mary says, Jet by Paul McCartney and Wings. Stacy, Innocence, Harlequin. Heather, Changes by David Bowie. Matthew said, Jet by Wings. My buddy Bob says, Hello, Goodbye, Beatles. And Annette said, Whole Lot of Love by Led Zeppelin. All right. So if you're all set to go.
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2: I also think it sounds like the start of Zeppelin's Whole Lot of Love. That is my prediction. Steven, roll it. Not even close. It's Grease by Frankie Valli. Thank you, everyone, for your answers. We'll do it again tomorrow, just after 2 p.m., the worldwide Rock and Ray Michaels spin of the day. Thank you all.

today's spin of the day. Frankie Valli in Greece. Thank you, everyone. Wow, sure fooled me. We'll do it again tomorrow just after 2 p.m. Rock and Race Worldwide Spin of the Day. Here's Michelle Pagliaro.

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2: Good afternoon. It's 5 o'clock. I'm John Lodge, and this is 88.5 The Lake News. Making news this hour, Dolly Parton, a global icon and titan of country music, is dead at 80. Her nephew announced the tragic news on Parton's social media accounts this afternoon.
3: Dolly was a farmer, just like her daddy. He farmed the soil, she farmed songs and happiness.
2: Parton had a record 26 songs hit number one on country music charts and released dozens of albums starting in 1967. She'll also be remembered for her acting career, philanthropy, and successful business ventures. Well, the feds are taking aim at clothes, food, and metal in their response to U.S. tariffs. Ottawa is putting 25% counter tariffs on American seafood, dairy products, appliances, and clothing. They're also doubling their tariff on U.S. steel and aluminum, which is going up to 50%. Officials say they're trying to protect Canadian industries who've been burned by Washington's trade war. Donald Trump is once again trolling Canada on social media. This time he says, quote, he's seriously considering changing the name of Lake Ontario. One photo from his account shows a map with Lake America written over the Canadian side in gold lettering. In another post, he's blaming our country for putting U.S. companies out of business. The Grimsby Chamber of Commerce says the breakdown of trade talks means more uncertainty for businesses of all sizes. If you've been affected or will be, the group wants to know. The chamber has also created an online guide to identify the Canadian products being tariffed. Niagara Police and the OPP are charging a St. Catharines woman after a fatal crash. Police say the 19-year-old driver rolled her vehicle back in December, causing one of her passengers to be ejected. That passenger died at the scene, and she's now facing multiple charges, including dangerous operation, causing death. Now, Ontario's Attorney General Doug Downey says new bail measures introduced last week will create real consequences for violent and repeat offenders.
4: My message says we've heard you. We know that you are not feeling as safe in your community as you want to and as you expect to. We are doing everything possible to make sure that you are safe.
2: He says past legislation was allowing criminals to think they could do whatever they wanted without consequence. The current measures give those on bail 2 days to pay up, or it'll come out of their bank accounts or paychecks. The Jays open a 3-game set with the Royals tonight down at the Dome. Toronto starts the day 2 games out of the final wildcard spot. Max Scherzer takes the mound in this one, and Canada is hanging on by a thread at the Little League World Series. They'll face Korea for a second time today this afternoon. Weather is next.
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6: Rock and Rain's radar weather, clearing skies this evening, down to 11 degrees. Did you notice that you turned your air conditioner off at night saying, you know what, I gotta save some hydro because it's nice and cool outside. Let's crack a window open a little bit. Yeah, there you go. Sunshine tomorrow, high of 26, humidex 31. Thursday, sun and clouds, slight chance of a shower, high of 25. Friday, sunny and a high of 23. Currently, it is 24 degrees in Hamilton, 24 in Caledonia. Grimsby still holding steady all afternoon, 26 degrees. It's 5:05 on the Worldwide Rock and Ray Michaels Roadshow.
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you can call it a day. You are done, so my brothers and sisters, on the drive home this afternoon. 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
1: Right here. Yes, on the road till 5:13 on the drive home this Tuesday afternoon. All right, tonight, CNE. Glass Tiger on stage at the band show. Going to be great. Now, we all know, we all get that feeling. When the CNE kicks off, we know it's back to school time soon, right? So the CNE runs until, I think, is it September 1st? Something like that. But anyway, if you get a chance to go down, you'll have a great time. Always fun at the CNE in Toronto. But also, coming up on Saturday, September 5th, that's right, Labor Day weekend, the Hagersville Lions Club, the club I belong to, we're holding our 17th annual Summer's End Festival. So if you can come into Hagersville, you're in for a great time. It's a whole day of fun for the whole family. All right? You get free food, entertainment, car show, arts and crafts, and so much more. And the Rockin' Ray Michaels Retro Rockers will hit the stage at 12 noon. That is on Saturday, September 5th, 9 a.m. to 4 p.m., Sergeant Andrew Harnett Memorial Park in Hagersville. Come on to beautiful Hagersville and check it out. You'll have a great time. All right? It's a lot of fun. That's it. Our 17th annual. It's our way of saying thanks to you, the great community. So don't miss it, okay? It'll be a lot of fun. Rockin' Ray's Retro Rockers, 12 noon on stage. We'll be rocking it, that's for sure. In the meantime, 5:15 on the drive home with the Box Tops and Cry Like a Baby on the Worldwide Rockin' Ray Michaels Roadshow.

Greatest of all time, Chilliwack and Crazy Talk on the Road Show with Rockin' Ray. Well, if you haven't heard the news yet, very sad news this afternoon. Dolly Parton, the icon. She passed away today at the age of 80. A very sudden, unexpected shock, that's for sure. So we remember Dolly Parton, and here's one of the hits that she did many years ago, and it's called

0: There you have it. Dolly Parton's death came as a sudden and unexpected shock to those closest to her, even though people in her inner circle knew she'd been sick. Sources familiar with the situation, they said that when loved ones were called and rushed to her side. She was hospitalized last week and wasn't doing well, so they began rushing over to Nashville to be by her side. We lost the icon, Dolly Parton, today at the age of 80. So sad that to hear that news. Coming up at 5:30, must be true if you heard it on the radio with Rock and Ray. Scotty B's in with Not Headline News. We're going to hear about American Airlines passengers, what they had to say after something changed on them on the flight. We'll hear about that. And Boston, the band Boston, they're in the news too. We'll hear all about them coming your way at 5:30. 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
0: Rock and Ray's Radar Weather. Clearing skies this evening, down to 11 degrees. Tomorrow, mainly sunny. High of 26, Humidex 31. Right now, it's 24 in Caledonia, 24 in Hamilton. Grimsby, 25 degrees with Queen.

0: Greatest hits of all time, 5:31 now in the Roadshow with Rock and Ray Michaels, Tony Orlando and Don, and Queen before that. It's time now for that fun, entertaining feature that we call... Okay, hold on 1 second there. Okay, what's that, Stephen? Okay, all right. There, done. All right, just had to make a few changes here. All right, there we go. Now we're ready. Okay, you ready for it? Take it away.
1: It must be true, because I heard it on the radio. It must be true, it must be true.
0: All right, over to Scotty B.
2: This is not headline news. The owner of the San Francisco 49ers was busted for soliciting prostitution. The rest of the NFL condemned him, except for a very quiet Robert Kraft. Starbucks launched pumpkin and banana drinks. It's either that or focus on decent coffee at an affordable price. A vomiting disorder linked to frequent marijuana use is on the rise. It's mainly caused by heavy pot smokers ingesting excessive amounts of Taco Bell. And a cat in Wisconsin was born with 29 toes. Yet the biggest rarity in Wisconsin remains the sober Packers fan. This is not headline news on the Rock and Ray Michaels Roadshow.
0: Thank you, Scotty. All right, interesting. Now, this next story is kind of interesting, too. This American Airlines passenger says her family was downgraded from business class because pilots took her seats. Here's the story.
3: We were flying Miami to Milan. American needed to transport pilots, so we were kicked out of business class. The gate agent told me that we were the first on the list to be downgraded because we booked with miles. I spent a lot of money to get those miles, and I redeemed them and had confirmed business class tickets. For anyone who really knows the airline policies, especially if you work or have worked for an airline, when an airline has to involuntarily downgrade passengers, are award tickets prioritized over paid tickets for the downgrade? Because if they are, that's something every person using points and miles to book travel should know.
0: Yeah, you know, exactly. You know, let the pilots take the other seats there, the ones that you don't have much leg room. I don't have that problem because I'm a short guy. However, there are people that have that problem. All right. Finally this afternoon, Boston's 17 times platinum debut album was released 50 years ago today.

0: Listen, I think it's great, and that album is awesome. So, way to go. Congratulations. And that, my brothers and sisters, is what we call...
1: It must be true, because I heard it on the radio. It must be true. It must be true.
2: Oh, Ray Michaels, you make me...

Mojo. Coming up at 6 o'clock news, and Gary Chinnam is in the air chair to rock and roll with you on this Tuesday night. And soon to come, it's celebrity birthday shout-outs. This is Cheryl Lynn on the Road Show with Rock and Ray. What you-

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0: Lots of birthdays today. Gossip Girl star Blake Lively is 39. Rachel Bilson is 45. Claudia Schiffer is 56 today. All My Children star Cameron Matheson is 57 today. Rachel Ray is 58. Blair Underwood, 62. Billy Ray Cyrus is 65. Tim Burton, 68. Elvis Costello is 72. Judas Priest, Rob Halford is 75. And Kiss's Gene Simmons is celebrating his 77th birthday today. Now, it is time for the big ones, as I like to call it. That's right, the big celebrities. Rock and Ray's Retro Rockers. Boys, take it away. We are saying happy birthday to Phil Freeman, Dennis Craddock, Randy Montour, Mick Hemvey, Sylvia McDermott Stowe, and Ron Dakin. Now, there's one more birthday that I have to mention. This guy is a personal friend of mine for many, many years. He's an unbelievable country singer, Elvis tribute. He does an amazing job. His name is Anthony Vaughn. You must remember Anthony Vaughn. He's got that single out called Kiss Me First, and you can check him out on his website, anthonyvaughn.ca. So, Anthony, happy birthday, bro. Long time no see, but listen, always great to hear from you. And, of course, lots of love coming your way from your whole family. Shelly, who does the weather on CHCH. Shelly Merritt, who used to be my co-host on the show. So, Anthony Vaughn, congratulations, my friend. Happy birthday to you. Yeah, check out a single called Kiss Me First. AnthonyVaughn.ca. Check him out. You got a birthday, you want Rock and Ray to announce it, all you got to do is go to the website, email me the information, and we'll include you in celebrity birthday shout out.
2: 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The concert starts at 7 at 1969 North Service Road in Jordan. The Grantham Optimist Club's Friend of Youth Golf Tournament is this Saturday at Garden City Golf Course. Spend a morning out on the links while supporting the Optimist's youth programs as well as maintenance of their park. Tee off is at 11 on Saturday at 37 Lincoln Avenue in St. Catharines. For tickets, visit the Grantham Optimist Club website. 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
8: Rock and Rage radar weather forecast. Clear skies this evening, down to 11 degrees. Tomorrow, mainly sunny skies. Nice to see. And a high reaching 26. The Humidex will feel like 31. Currently 25 degrees in Beamsville, 24 in Dunnville, Grimsby, 24 degrees. It's 5:57. That is it for me. Have yourself a great Tuesday evening. It's hump day tomorrow. Gary Chinnam follows the news next at 6 o'clock. And I'll catch you tomorrow right after Ted Yates at 2 p.m. And don't forget, Rock and Rage spin of the day. Just after 2 p.m. we'll do it again. Thank you, everyone, by the way, for all your guesses today. That was very cool of you to do. But none of us got it right. But we'll try again tomorrow, and hopefully you take home the bragging rights. Steven, give me a hand here, please.
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8: 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Okay, girl, let me go into the saddle. There we go. You guys have a great night. I'm Rockin' Ray Michaels, and you are number one to me. See you again. Bye-bye.
10: I'm done.
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0: What's happening around town for Tuesday, August 25th. 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Tonight is the last show of the Sunset Music Series at Charles Daly Park. 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The concert starts at 7 at 1969 North Service Road in Jordan. The Grantham Optimist Club's Friend of Youth Golf Tournament is this Saturday at Garden City Golf Course. Spend a morning out on the links while supporting the Optimist's youth programs as well as maintenance of their park. Tee off is at 11 on Saturday at 37 Lincoln Avenue in St. Catharines. For tickets, visit the Grantham Optimist Club website. 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
2: Good evening. It's 6 o'clock. I'm John Lodge, and this is 88.5, The Lake News. Making news this hour, one of the most beloved figures in the history of country music is dead. Dolly Parton was 80. Parton's nephew announced her death today, saying she shared a lifetime of wonderful memories with her fans.
3: Dolly also opened doors for generations of singers, songwriters, musicians, and dreamers from every walk of life. By her example, we believe that anything was possible. She never saw a door she couldn't open, and the doors she opened made and changed history.
2: Parton was instantly recognizable to generations of fans for her vibrant personality and southern charm. Affectionately known as the Queen of Country, she put out dozens of albums from 1967 to 2023. While the feds are upping tariffs on American steel and aluminum products from 25 to 50% in retaliation for the U.S. imposing tariffs on nearly $28 billion of Canadian goods, the government will also impose 50% tariffs on clothing and apparel and levy a 25% tariff on appliances, dairy products, and seafood. Donald Trump says the United States is seriously considering changing the name of Lake Ontario to Lake America. Trump says the U.S. doesn't expect to continue doing business with Ontario much longer after trade talks devolved into trading insults with Doug Ford. U.S. confidence in the economy is at its lowest level in 7 months. Americans remain frustrated with the economy after 5 years of elevated inflation. Meanwhile, the ongoing conflict in Iran continues to push U.S. gas prices above $4 per gallon. Now, a woman is facing charges after a fatal crash in St. Catharines. Police say a driver lost control of their vehicle back in December, causing it to roll into a ditch. One of the passengers was ejected and later died. The driver of the vehicle is now being charged with dangerous operation, causing death. The Grimsby Chamber wants to know if you've been or will be affected by the new U.S. tariffs. They've created an online guide to help local businesses quickly understand the scope of Canadian products affected. The chamber says it's working closely with both provincial and federal counterparts to gather data and feedback. The Blue Jays are back in action tonight, opening a home series against the Kansas City Royals. The Royals have won 8 in a row, and Team Canada is looking to prolong their time at the Little League World Series. They lost earlier today in the double knockout tournament to Korea, and they're currently playing them right now. Weather is next.
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8: Partly cloudy tonight, low overnight tonight at 14 degrees. Tomorrow, mostly sunny, high of 26. The humidex could feel like 31. Wednesday night, clear, but becoming cloudy near midnight. Chance of showers overnight and a thunderstorm, low of 20 degrees. Weather and more at 88.5 The Lake.fm.

88.5, they play the greatest hits of all time, and everything is all right, uptight, and out of sight, which I assume means things are good. I'm Gary Chittum. How you doing? Coming up shortly, we'll have a look at my question of the day, the later on tonight. Some stuff I've seen on Facebook. Did you hear this in our silly stats? But right now, it's Fernando, it's Ava on 88.5, the Lake.

0: That is new set. Nobody. 88.5 The Lake, playing the greatest hits of all time. I'm Gary Chittum. And we're talking about my question of the day and television and back in the day. I remember when I was a kid, there was every time you turn on the TV, there was a Western on. So I want to know from you tonight, which Western TV show was a household staple for you and your family? Let me know on our 88.5 The Lake Facebook page. And there was like a dozen on within a course of a few years in the 60s, for sure. Lots of like Bonanza and Wagon Train. And of course, the one we love, Gunsmoke. Let me know on our 88.5 The Lake Facebook page which TV Western was a household staple for you and your family back in the day. Coming up in a moment, we'll hear from Johnny Nash.
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That is April Wine. 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The tradition continues with the 173rd Bembrook Fall Fair. 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

0: 88.5, the lifeline, the greatest hits of all time. We're an American band. That is Grand Funk. And this is coming up. 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Up in a moment, we'll take some pictures with Paul Simon.
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still the same. Bob Seger, 88.5, the Lake, playing the greatest hits of all time. I'm Gary Chittum, and up in a moment or two, we'll have a look at some stuff I've seen recently on Facebook. Right now, give me some loving. It is the Spencer Davis Group on 88.5, the Lake.

0: That is Group Gold Ace. How long has this been going on? 88.5, the Lake playing the greatest hits of all time. I'm Gary Chittum with a few things I've seen recently on Facebook. You know, someone posted this the other day. They said, getting older is realizing that your favorite weekend activity is canceling plans you really didn't want to do in the first place. Also from Facebook, I told myself I'd tackle a mountain of chores today, but that laundry basket looking remarkably comfortable right now where it is. And finally, from Facebook, there is a fine line between relaxing on the couch and becoming a permanent fixture of the furniture. Something that you might want to discover yourself. Cheap Trick after the break.
1: Hey, it's Matt here from the Lake Morning Show. Just a heads up, I will not be in tomorrow. I'm taking tomorrow off, but joining you in the Lake Studios, Paul Morris, the one and only, will be fronting the Lake Morning Show. We are going to talk again on Thursday when I'll be back at 5:30. Until then, have a great time with Paul. We'll talk Thursday morning here on 88.5 The Lake.
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88.5, they like playing the greatest hits of all time, making my life just a little bit brighter. Katie's Chester. 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And then you never know, you could

0: 88.5, the Lake Play, the greatest hits of all time. I remember roller skating to that song at the roller rink back in the late 70s. I don't know. It was someplace in St. Catharines, but don't ask me where exactly it was. Hey, you can join the annual Thorold Community-wide Garage Sale coming up on Saturday, September the 12th, 8 o'clock to 1 o'clock. 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That is coming up in Thorold on Saturday, September the 12th. Up in a moment, The Gambler.
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